James Bay, you're going to hold back the river. So Spain won the World Cup, but so did England over the weekend, believe it or not. Just not the football one. Instead, they actually won the annual snail racing championships in Norfolk. Yeah, apparently England's Snailer Swift beat the rivals from France, Spain and Brazil to take the title. So it was, you know, it was a good, you know, a good weekend, you could say.

That's JLS with Everybody in Love on The Breakfast Show on BFBS Salisbury. Plane is 25 to 7 now on Tuesday morning. And it's Matt Gibbs here with you. Hope you're all good this morning. I did a little bit then forget the day of the week. Yes, I did. But that's what happens on a Tuesday. Feels a bit Wednesday today. It's going to confuse me all day. 21st of July. Another sunny day today. Might be a little bit cloudy this afternoon, though. So watch out for that. 27 degrees the highs, so still lovely. I looked at the long-range forecast the other day. And like, what, I don't know, like 2 weeks ahead, it was saying that it was going to be drizzly. And I was thinking, drizzly, I don't know if I like drizzly. 30 degrees in drizzly, though. Isn't that weird? It's just going to feel like you're sweating all the time. But we'll see if that comes around. I'm sure the heatwave's going to continue. Certainly no rain planned for the next week or so. We've got to put up with more hot weather. Anyway, hope your Monday was good. Hope your week is going well so far. What have you got planned for your Tuesday as well? Some schools locally breaking up today. If you're listening to this and you're going to school for the last day of term ahead of a summer holiday, I remember the excitement. The excitement is real. When I was your age, just absolutely buzzing. Because 6 weeks and September, so long. September is so far away now. When you're at like primary school age, it's like a different world. And so kids are going to be so excited, and of course probably off on holidays all over the place. You can let me know where you're planning to head to. Are you staying in the UK for your summer holidays? Are you jumping abroad? Let me know. Salisbury.plane@bfbs.com. Loads coming up on the show this morning, including a Tuesday teaser later on. We'll play you our daily fresh new music track. And of course, we've got Rewind before 10 as well. It's all on your breakfast show after this from Calvin Harris and Jesse Reyes. This is Ocean.

Jason Derulo, Take You Dancing on The Breakfast Show, BFBS Salisbury, playing 6:45 on Tuesday, and it's time for your breakfast belter. We played The Jam yesterday with a town called Malice. What a treat that was for you. You know how it works with my belters, though. They connect into each other. Yesterday, The Jam, town called Malice. Today, I believe in a thing called love. Just the word called there. Well, yeah, the as well, with the darkness and the jam. I guess, look, the point is, it's a great breakfast belter for Tuesday morning. The darkness, I believe in a thing called love.

That is The Darkness. I Believe in a Thing Called Love. It's your breakfast belter this morning. And if you'd like to choose our belter tomorrow, it's got to connect into that. Email it through salisbury.plane@bfbs.com. We might choose yours tomorrow. When I was young.

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1: It's Benny Blanco and Halsey and Carly. That is called East Side on The Breakfast Show. We got music from Dasher to play for you before 7 o'clock this morning. Also, busy show this morning. Loads coming up. Tell you all about it after this. Gracie Abrams Hit the Wall on BFBS Soulsby Plain.

It's Gracie Abrams. It's Hit the Wall on BFBS. Still to come, music from Somba. We got Flo Rida on the way as well. Plus today's Tuesday teaser, right? All about things that people avoid doing in the office. It's a good one today. And I imagine we're going to get some pretty good guesses in. They're going to probably be about people that are in the office at work with you, or maybe in your workspace as well. We will hear more about that later on in the show. And of course, we'll be hearing about that solar array that has opened in Lark Hill. Very energy efficient, very good for the planet. More on that after 7 o'clock this morning.

in many ways, we've not even got started yet. Weather's still good at the moment as well, which is lovely. It's nice to see the sun shining outside and nice to know it's not like scorchingly hot overnight. You know, it's been like really humid. Quite enjoying it at the moment that it's quite comfortable overnight as well as the nice sunny days. That's a good balance, I think. And it's going to be sunny again today throughout the day. Some cloud about this afternoon, I have to say, but 27 degrees the high, so still lovely and warm right across Salisbury Plain. But what else is going on today on Tuesday the 21st of July? It's National Junk Food Day today. So maybe enjoy some junk food. I'm actually on a health kick at the moment. I'm trying to be good. I'm trying to be healthy. I'm trying not to jump into the junk food. It's hard though sometimes. It's hard. It's also, get this, I don't know quite how this is going to happen. But it's Take a Monkey to Lunch Day today. I know. I think instead, head down to the South Coast, go to Monkey World, which is a fantastic place if you've never been there. By the way, the play park for kids, right, they absolutely love it. It's massive. Go down to Monkey World and just see if you can do some feeding. I think you can still do that. I think so. Great place to go if you've never been, especially with the summer holidays coming up. Take the kids down to Monkey World. Great place, that. Also, World Collie Day today. If you've got a collie, give it an extra pat on the head today. And also National Be Someone Day as well today. That's what's happening today on the 21st of July. What's going on in your world? You can let me know, salisbury.plain@bfbs.com. Are you getting the kids ready for their final day of school? We can give them a shout out on the radio this morning. Or you may be getting geared up to go on holiday later on in the week. Apparently the big getaway is going to commence very soon. And I got stuck in it last week. I'll give you all my nightmare Friday. I will tell you all about that very, very soon. But whatever it is you're up to today and whatever it is you're planning, I want to hear from you. Salisbury.plain@bfbs.com. Right, this is Somber now.

0: Samba, my body isn't ready on BFBS. I do like that. I do like Samba. I've been enjoying his music, actually. And of course, the great music continues. Jason Mraz on the way before 7:30 this morning. We'll get Lizzo on for you next as well. And I am ready almost to talk about my nightmare travel dilemmas and problems that I had on Friday. Honestly, the probably one of the worst, I'm going to go possibly the worst Friday evening of 2026 so far. Just nothing went my way. I will tell you all about it just after 7:30 this morning. It wasn't good. It is to do with the roads, though. And talking of roads, at the moment, all looking good across Salisbury Plain. There's nothing in terms of traffic and travel. You do just have to be aware of that water mains work still happening on Salisbury Road. That's the A345 through Amesbury. And there's temporary traffic signals there that will cause some delays. But apart from that, it's looking okay. If you do spot anything this morning, though, that we need to spread round, you can text me 07740 377 377. Start your message with the letters SP.
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Lizzo with Special on BFBS Soul Supreme. 25 minutes past seven now. Big day for Tidworth on Saturday because it is the day of their town festival. Happens every year, and this year coming from Esso Field in Tidworth as well. You can go along from midday right the way through till 10 p.m. 10 hours of fun and games. And it's all free as well. Free entry anyway. Family entertainment, live music and more. All the kind of usual stuff you expect from one of these festival days. Tidworth Town Festival this Saturday, 12 p.m. till 10 p.m. which seems weird to say, but midday till 10 p.m. that's better. And you can find out all the details on the Tidworth Town Council Facebook page, or you can head to their website as well, because all the details on the town festival is there. It's at the Esso Field Saturday from midday. Right, Bon Jovi on the way. And I will tell you about my Nightmare Friday drive after this. Jason Mraz, I'm Yours on The Breakfast Show. It's BFBS. Well,

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BFBS, Salisbury playing. It's Matt Gibbs here with you. It's 7:36 now. Hope you're good. Music on the way from Justin Bieber in a little bit. Hopefully it's not a really slow one like he did at that World Cup closing ceremony or halftime show or whatever they called it. Oh my word, what was that about? It was a bit of a mood kill, wasn't it? What was he doing? Just play one we know. I'm going to play you one we know. Let's put it that way. Take a look at the roads in a bit as well. Talking of roads, I had a bit of a nightmare on Friday. I was driving up to see my mate in Manchester, and I don't think I spoke about it on the show last week. I'm trying to keep the shows positive, but my car's broken. My car has broken down, so it's actually a write-off. It's gone, right? So it's going to have to be scrapped, right? This is it's new car territory I'm in. So to get to Manchester last Friday, I decided that I'd borrow my girlfriend's car and I'd drive up there. All good, yeah? All good. Until I got to Worcester. About an hour away from my house. Although it took me 2.5 hours due to traffic. I got to Worcester and suddenly I had an oil pressure light that came on. And it wouldn't go anywhere. And it was making strange noises and not sounding good. And so I had to kind of like make the decision. What am I going to do? So I parked up and I did a little bit of Googling and they basically said you need to look at getting like the AA out. So what a nightmare. Friday evening, I should have been sat in a pub. Instead, I'm sat in a service station awaiting the arrival of the AA, who turned up and said to me, basically, you've got to be towed home, mate. You're not going to Manchester. You're going back home. So I didn't get back till about 10:30 on Friday night, and I'd spent the entire time either sat in a car or looking at oil or all of that kind of nonsense. And essentially, the story is this. My car's already broken. Now my girlfriend's car is broken. I'm borrowing someone else's car to get to work. It's been an absolute nightmare. And you know when it happens bad and it all happens at once. That is what I've been dealing with at the moment. I will say this, though. Carl at the AA, who came out and helped me, he was brilliant. He was brilliant. And he was quick and he towed me home with no issue at all. But that's been my problem recently. Got this absolute nightmare with my car, cars. And at the moment, I don't know what I'm going to do. We need kind of like a 5 a.m. bus service that can get me to Bulford that early in the morning. Unfortunately, I don't think such a thing exists. Yeah, but-

0: the script. Man in the Arena on BFBS Salisbury Plain. Despite all my troubles on the road last week, I can tell you that at the moment, Salisbury Plains Road's looking okay. Nothing to report, actually, at the moment. There are still those temporary traffic signals on the A345 Salisbury Road in Amesbury. Apart from that, it is looking all clear. I will keep an eye on it for you. I'll give you another update after 8 o'clock this morning.
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0: It's Justin Bieber. And it's Sorry on The Breakfast Show on BFBS Salisbury Plain. Now, last week, a new solar array covering an area larger than three football pitches was officially opened, enhancing the Army's energy resilience on Salisbury Plain. This all happened in Lark Hill. The project marks a significant step forward in the Army's drive to improve energy efficiency, providing a reliable and sustainable source of energy to support the garrison's day-to-day operations. Major General AJ Smith is the director of Basing and Infrastructure at the Army, and I spoke to him to hear all about it.
1: So we're here really to celebrate the opening of a Prometheus array. What that means in sort of simple terms, it's just a solar array, one of many we're going to put across the country. It's the sixth we've completed, that essentially deliver us cheaper, more resilient electricity to essentially power our barracks and our resources. But it does so in a way that allows us not only to save money, but to increase biodiversity and also to protect us against either price shock or indeed activity that could cause our electricity supply to be damaged. So it gives us resilience whilst benefiting the environment. So since this has been established over the past few months, 73 days have already been delivered from this array where we have drawn no electricity from the national grid in Lark Hill. So very, very impressive indeed. Sometimes we've been able to export electricity to other army camps in the area, which means they're also benefiting. And so we're now saving ourselves real money every single day when this array is generating. So it's really positive.
0: And why is this so important, not only for eco reasons, but obviously for the local environment as well?
1: Yeah, well, some people dismiss the eco reasons. I personally don't. I think the reason that we're doing this is threefold. To save money, which is great. So there's a bit of invest up front, but we save an awful lot of money in our electricity bill as an army. Thing two is we get more resilient electricity. So if anything does happen to a substation or indeed the national grid, then we do have enough energy to keep doing the business that we need to on behalf of our nation. And thing three is, clearly, as you can see around you now, what we now have is a biodiverse environment where our panels are sitting atop it, where species of plant and animal and bird and insect can come and do their thing in a way that I think is really positive for the local community.
0: And this, you're keen to point out, is very much the start.
1: Indeed. So this is the sixth. There are 32 of these going to go up around the country, and that is just a start point. Prometheus, which is the project's name, isn't just about these large arrays that you see in front of you right now. It's also about the solar panels, the PVs, being put on the rooftops of our buildings. So now as we build buildings where it's possible, we also put solar panels on top of those. So that is now the default. So the start point is this. We're then going to go into microgrids in a more informed way. We're then going to go into battery storage in a more informed way to enable us to make sure we capture every single bit of electricity we generate and use it to the maximum of its capacity. It's just so important because it's doing the right thing. It's doing the right thing by our environment. It's doing the right thing by the taxpayer who's saving money. And it's doing the right thing by our army and making us more resilient.
0: It's Major General AJ Smith there, the Director of Basing and Infrastructure at the Army, speaking to me at Lark Hill Garrison on Salisbury Plain. And you can see a little picture of it all going on last week on the BFBS Salisbury Plain Facebook page. You're

Moose Tea with Horny on The Breakfast Show. It's BFBS Salisbury playing 7:57 now. Years and Years on the way. Alex Warren coming up as well. And of course, we're getting to a Tuesday teaser this morning as well. Looking forward to that. And of course, fresh new music too. Loads on the show, basically. That's what I'm trying to say. Loads on The Breakfast Show this morning. Right, another and 54 Ultra for you now. Talk to you on The Breakfast Show. 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

another in 54 Ultra Talk to You on The Breakfast Show. Loads still to come this morning. It's fast approaching 8 o'clock, and we'll be back with more fun and games after your latest news headlines.

It's Years and Years, and that is King on The Breakfast Show on BFBS Salisbury Plain. Good morning, it's Matt Gibbs here with you. Hope you're good on Tuesday, 21st of July, 2026. It's Matt Gibbs here with you on The Breakfast Show for BFBS Salisbury Plain. Hopefully, wherever you are on the plane, be that Bulford or Tidworth or Netheravon, Upavon maybe. Maybe Perham Down. Maybe Portendown. I don't know, maybe Andover. Maybe Amesbury, I don't know. Wherever you are on Salisbury Plain, hope you're having a good day. Hope you've woken up well. And hopefully you're enjoying the sunshine out there. Not as warm as it has been overnight, which is great, but sunny throughout the day today. Some cloud around this afternoon, but high still of 27 degrees, which is lovely at the moment. Enjoy the sunshine as we get closer and closer to the kids coming off school. Still loads to come on the show, including Tuesday teaser a little bit later. And of course, some fresh new music for you on the way. The brand new track from Gracie Abrams coming up. If you're a Gracie fan, you're going to love it. We'll get it on for you in the next 10 minutes, 15 minutes, something like that. Oh, I've just been reading. I got sucked into a bit of clickbait this morning. You know when you like see something and you click on it, even though really deep down you don't need to know the information that you're going to find out about, right? That's what's happened to me. For some reason, I clicked on something that said England's worst motorway revealed. I don't know why I care. But I kind of do, you know. If you must know, it's quite a local thing as well. So if you're Hampshire-based, the M27 has come bottom. It is the worst motorway in the UK, according to this poll. Top is the M20. But yes, our local M27 in Hampshire, not doing too well, coming bottom. There's no other way of saying it. I'm trying to loosen it and make it sound a little bit better, but you can't. It's bottom. Apparently, it's the worst motorway in the UK at the moment. Is that true? Is that something that you've experienced? I mean, the M27, I've been sat in traffic on there before, let me tell you, but I mean, A303 came ninth in the best roads in the area. Seems like this is all mixed up a little bit.

Alex Warren, Fever Dream. Yeah, A303, apparently, in terms of this. I mean, it's gone for best and worst motorways ranked, but, I mean, A303, a dual carriageway, but it's all the same thing, isn't it? Ninth in the best, according to this poll. I've been stuck in the A303 quite a fair bit, and also most mornings when we do the traffic and travel, there are issues on the A303. So I believe that, I don't know, I just don't know where to believe this, but yeah, if you are out and about and you're driving at the moment, maybe you're heading off somewhere later, if you're on the M27, just remember that as your fun fact. When you get to the pub and you're talking with your mates, you can say that it was voted the worst motorway in England, the M27. Well done.

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1: Yes, it's time for the brand new track from one of the biggest names in modern pop right now. I'm talking about Gracie Abrams. She has built a very loyal following with her songwriting, her vocals, her deeply personal lyrics. So she broke through with Good Riddance, followed it up with The Secret of Us, and now she's got a third studio album called Daughter from Hell. And this next track is Good Reason, the sixth song on the album. It's an understated ballad that explores the difficult emotions of choosing personal growth over a relationship. That's apparently what it's described as. Let's check it out and see if it's any good. Brand new from Gracie Abrams. This is called Good Reason.
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It's Gracie Abrams. That is Good Reason on The Breakfast Show on BFBS. Souls Be Playing. It's our second fresh new music track for this week. 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The track with the most votes at the end of the week will be our track of the week. It'll get more plays on Friday. 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
1: 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Travel.
0: Right, out on the roads this morning, centre of Luggishaw looking a little bit busy. There is some traffic through Tidworth as well, and there are some temporary traffic signals due to telecoms work on the A338. That's Pennings Road through Tidworth as well. We'll cause some delays throughout the day this morning. A303 through Winterbourne Stoke this morning, and that's onto the Longbarrow roundabout as well, causing a little bit of delays there. There is traffic on Countess Road as you head off the A303 heading towards Amesbury. The A345 still seeing water mains works. There are temporary traffic signals there, going to cause some delays throughout the day. There is a little bit of traffic on the Packway in Lark Hill as well this morning, usually due to the school run. Apart from that, it is looking all clear. If you spot anything else though, text me 07740 377 377. Start your message with the letters SP.
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with On Tonight on The Breakfast Show. Got a Tuesday teaser on the way. Music from Pink and Bella Kay coming up as well. And it's all after this. To take you to your latest news headlines, it's only a bit of Eminem.

0: It's Pink with Beautiful Trauma on The Breakfast Show on BFBS Salisbury Plain. I've noticed something about Pink, and it starts at the beginning of this track. Right, so lovely, almost festive intro, right? And you think, what's she going to start singing about? Is it going to be the beautiful sunshine outside, maybe?
1: We were on fire, I slashed your tire.
0: No. No, she's talking about slashing tires instead. It's very angry, Pink, isn't she? I introduced her last week as being the angriest woman in pop music. I just think sometimes, you know, some of her songs, she doesn't sing them, she shouts them, you know what I mean? Anyway, that was Pink with Beautiful Trauma. Zane on the way in a little bit. We've got Benson Boone coming up as well. First, though, time to launch today's Tuesday teaser. We do this every Tuesday on the show. It's very simple. It's a little percentage question, although today not technically a percentage. It's one in three this week. One in three British workers actively avoid doing this in the workplace. What do you think it is? If you've got anybody in the office, maybe that you're going, oh, that person, they never do this. What do you think it is? Salisbury.plain@bfbs.com. That's the email address if you want to have a guess. You can send us a message as well, if you like, via the BFBS Salisbury Plain Facebook page. Send it through on Messenger like you would your mate on Facebook Messenger. It'll come through to us in the studio. We'll give you a shout-out on the radio this morning, and I'll even play you the fanfare sound effect if you get it right. There you go. That's a reason to get involved. One in three British workers actively avoid doing this in the workplace. What do you think it is? Correct answer on the way before 9 o'clock this morning. Right, Bella Kay now. I love it, I love it, I love it.

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1: She doesn't just love it once, she loves it three times. Bella Kay, I love it, I love it, I love it. On The Breakfast Show on BFBS Salisbury Plain. What we got coming up? Well, we'll play you Zayn in a second. Also, McFly, which is a new burger that is coming out at McDonald's. We'll play them shortly too.
2: 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Travel. Travel.
1: A burger you wouldn't want to eat, let's just say that. Whoa, okay, roads, Luggershaw in the centre at the moment, looking a little bit busy this morning. Centre of Tidworth looking so as well. Remember, there are telecoms work, so temporary traffic signals on the A338 on Pennings Road. That's as you go up and out of Tidworth, heading towards, what, Collingbourne, that kind of area? There are those temporary traffic signals that I've been stuck in the last few days on the way home from work, so do watch out for that. Still some traffic on the Longbarrow roundabout for Winterbourne Stoke on the A303 this morning. Some traffic on the Countess roundabout as you leave the A303 heading towards Amesbury. And remember, the A345 are seeing water mains works. That's on Salisbury Road in Amesbury. It's going to cause some delays throughout the day. There are temporary traffic signals there as well. Apart from that, it's looking all clear. If you spot anything else, text us 07740 377 377. Start your message with the letters SP.
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Zane with Pillow Talk on the Breakfast Show on BFBS Salisbury. Playing still after your guesses for today's teaser. One in three British workers actively avoid doing this in the workplace. What do you think it is? 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I'm going to go through some of your guesses in just a second. First, I want to remind you there's an open day at Salisbury Fire Station on Saturday from 10 a.m. through till 4 p.m. Free to go along, and you can learn everything that goes into running a fire station and working in the fire brigade. 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

Spencer Boone, Mystical Magical on BFBS, getting some good guesses in for our teaser today. One in three British workers actively avoid doing this in the workplace. What do you think it is? Salisbury.plane@bfbs.com if you want to have a guess. Jack says, do the washing up. Always one that avoids the washing up, isn't there? Sam says, I always avoid gossiping in the office. It's probably a good idea, actually. Both good guesses. Not what we're after today, though. One in three British workers actively avoid doing this in the workplace. What do you think the answer is to today's teaser? Get in touch and have a guess.

Max McFly, Five Colours in a Hair on BFBS. Our Tuesday teaser today is one in three British workers actively avoid doing this in the workplace. There's always one, isn't there? Tom got involved to say, have a number two, you just can't do it at work. Sorry if you're eating your breakfast. I'll give you the correct answer next. We

Mal Smith, Hold Me in the Dark on BFBS. Our Tuesday teaser today then. 1 in 3 British workers actively avoid doing this in the workplace. There is always one that avoids making a round of teas or coffees. Yeah, 1 in 3 British workers actively avoid making the brews in the office. Unbelievable, isn't it? Wondering if you said that. And of course, we'll be back with another teaser on The Breakfast Show next Tuesday morning. Right, your news is next.

0: It's the Jonas Brothers, that's Sucker on the Breakfast Show. BFBS Souls be playing. Good morning. It's Matt Gibson with you. 6 minutes past nine on Tuesday morning, 21st of July, 2026. Hope you're all good today and enjoying the sunshine. Will be a little bit of cloud about today as well, but highs are 27, so still staying nice and warm, which is great stuff. And loads on the show this morning. Rewind coming up. And music from Lola Young. We'll have Paul Weller on in a bit as well. Why not? A bit of Paul Weller on a Tuesday morning. Sounds good to me. First, though, I've been reading this, right, and this is something that's worried me, first thing. I'm talking about a guy called Sean. Sean Carrington is 36. So he is a little bit older than me, but he spent £550 on something recently that I think he's going to regret. £500 he spent on a tattoo. Now, unfortunately, this tattoo is the World Cup trophy. Underneath it, the words are, nay, you know it's coming. England World Cup winners 2026. Oh, no.
1: Sean, what are you doing?
0: Oh, Sean, mate, what is... No, you'd never go that early. What's wrong with you? Apparently, he got the artwork after England's 2-1 win over the Democratic Republic of Congo. That wasn't even convincing. That was in the round of 32. There was so long to go. But apparently after that, he was so convinced that England would go all the way, he decided to get the tattoo. The confidence obviously unraveled during that game against Argentina. And apparently he's going to add underneath the words, "Now England has been knocked out, just kidding." I don't know if that softens the blow at all. I'm not sure that does it. Apparently, though, some feeling sorry for him after this confidence has kind of turned its back on him. And he's been offered a load of free stuff, so a complimentary overnight stay at certain hotels. And he was even invited to a VIP section to watch England's final game. So, I mean, he's getting some free stuff for being brave and going for the tattoo, but... It doesn't change anything. A really bad, bad decision by Sean, who got the World Cup trophy with England World Cup winners 2026 tattooed on him and now has to add the words, "just kidding," to try and make it a little bit better.

Ella Langley, Choosing Texas on BFBS. It's worth saying, if you've ever had a tattoo that you've regretted afterwards for one reason or another, then you can let me know. Salisbury.plane@bfbs.com. Your tattoo regret can surely not be as big as getting the World Cup trophy tattooed on you before England even kind of through to the quarterfinals. Not even in the, I think they just got through to the round of 16. Like, that's early. That's early, isn't it? So if you've got any that can beat that, let me know. Salisbury.plane@bfbs.com. Loads going on over the weekend, by the way. It certainly like feels like the first weekend of the summer holidays, really. So, of course, lots going on locally. You can go and get involved with the car boot sale and charity open day at Durrington Club. That is this Saturday from midday through till late, is what they're saying. There'll be £10 for a pitch for the car boot, and you can go along and enjoy the bingo and raffle. There's a barbecue, craft fair, live music, loads more, and you can head to the Durrington Club Facebook page for all the details. Right, I'll play you Paul Weller in a bit. We've got the Arctic Monkeys coming up too. Plus, of course, Rewind later on in the show. 13 minutes past nine, Tuesday morning, BFBS Salisbury Plain. This is Lola Young from Down Here.

Slowly Young from down here on The Breakfast Show, BFBS Salisbury Plain. If you're thinking now, oh my word, World Cup over, I don't know what I'm going to do with myself. It feels like I've just, I don't know what to do. I can tell you that, well, my Sunday League football team start playing friendlies again on Sunday. So you'll get reports from that. Last year, you might remember, I don't know how to put it in a nice way. We lost a lot of games, okay? That's what I'm going to say. But it's going to get better this year. So we'll be following that pretty much every weekend now. We can get involved with that again. And also, it's 1 month today until the Premier League returns. It comes round pretty quick, that Premier League. And also, if you are a sport fan and you're a cricket fan, 100 kicks off later today. 100 ball cricket, great tournament, and all the action kicks off later today.

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Do I Want to Know on BFBS Salisbury Plain. 9:26 now. Don't know if you've seen, but there is a there's a new lottery starting in the UK. Powerball, which is something that happens in the US. And the UK operator of the lottery is kind of working with the US to put this Powerball draw together. And the idea being that basically you have a chance to win obscene amounts of money every week. I mean, it was about, let's be honest, it was high enough with the Euro Millions. Like, when it got to 150 million, you're like, wow, that's crazy. But actually, Powerball has gone up even higher than that. £300 million on offer, I believe, this week on the Powerball. And you can buy tickets in the UK. It's crazy, isn't it? And also, I've just looked it up to see what the record is. And apparently, at one stage in 2022, the largest Powerball jackpot ever won was $2 billion. I mean, there's lotteries and then there's lotteries. That said, the odds are very short. And always gamble responsibly, obviously.

Libyanka and his people on BFBS. It's fast approaching the summer holidays. It might even have kicked off for you. Your kids might have broken up last week, or maybe it is today or tomorrow or this week. There's quite a few breaking up this week. There's loads going on to keep the kids entertained throughout the summer holiday being run by the Army Welfare Service across Salisbury Plain. So make sure you check out all the details and all the events by going to Eventbrite now, and you can see a lot of them on some of the kind of events guides Facebook groups if you follow them. But Eventbrite, the best place to go to see them. They include sports and games, and also the summer cinema is back as well. Monday the 3rd of August at 10:30 a.m. they are showing Toy Story 5. And then Monday 10th of August, they are showing Tom and Jerry Forbidden Compass. That's being shown on the 10th of August. But loads going on right the way throughout the summer. Families, trips and all that kind of stuff as well. Just head to Eventbrite and you'll find all the details there. Get involved with the AWS events. Load of them to keep the kids entertained and at low cost as well, which is important. Right, Jazzy and Chris Lorenzo now. This is called Invisible.

Jazzy and Chris Lorenzo, that is Invisible on BFBS. I'll tell you what's coming up on Rewind after me from 10 o'clock. After this, from BTS, this is Swim.

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1: It's BTS with Swim on BFBS Salisbury Plain. We're going to kick off today's Rewind with Aswad and Don't Turn Around. What a tune that is. We're going to get it on for you very, very soon at Rewind on the way before 10 o'clock this morning. After 10, of course, Totally Connected with Joe Carden, the UK Afternoon Show with Hatchback on from 1, and the UK Drive Show from 4. Keep it right here on BFBS. Loads coming up throughout the day, all after Rewind. We'll get into it after Bebe Rexha and Faithless. This is New Religion.

As what? Don't turn around on BFBS. It's on Rewind. What's the mystery year today? That's all you need to do. Tell me what year all these tunes were massive, and I'll give you a pat on the back over the airwaves. Salisbury.plane@bfbs.com if you think you know the mystery year today. I can tell you it's the same year that the first ever Red Nose Day telethon takes place in aid of comic relief. Great Britain and Northern Ireland compete at the Winter Olympics. They take place in Calgary in Canada. However, we win absolutely nothing, and the Bank of England £1 note stops being legal tender in this year as well. Also, the same year that the Stranglers had this, All Day and All of the Night. What's the year?

the Stranglers all day and all of the night on BFBS Salisbury Plain, 9:47. We're doing Rewind. What's the mystery year today? New licensing laws allow pubs to stay open all day in England and Wales in this year. The Euros take place in West Germany, although England failed to qualify for the tournament. Not even there. And also some massive films in our mystery year today, including Fatal Attraction. Who Framed Roger Rabbit? That's another big one. Good Morning Vietnam as well. All massive films in our mystery year today. But what is that year? There's a

Deacon Blue, that is Dignity on BFBS Souls. We're playing this on Rewind. What's the mystery year today there? That's all you got to do. Work out what year all these tunes were massive. So what happened? What else happened in this year? Well, there's TV shows that debuted for the very first time in this year. Legendary TV show, Country File, that debuted in this year. So did Red Dwarf, the sitcom with, I nearly said Craig David. That's not the Craig I mean. You know who I'm on about. George Bush Sr. also wins the US election and becomes president-elect in our mystery year today. And this was massive as well. Worth saying it's the same year that the Olympic Games take place in Seoul in South Korea. That might be a giveaway for you. Great Britain and Northern Ireland do okay at that. Win 24 medals in total. What is the mystery year today? Phil Collins, Two Hearts, massive track in our year today.

It's Phil Collins with Two Hearts on BFBS. 5 to 10, it's Rewind. What's the mystery year today? I can tell you it was 1988. Well, I don't know if you said that. 1988 for that today. If you said that, give yourself a pat on the back. And we'll be back with another Rewind at the same time tomorrow morning. Right, up next, you've got Totally Connected. Joe Carden is here with you. 1 o'clock hatches on with your afternoon show. And then, obviously, you've got the UK Drive Show from 4 o'clock. Keep it right here on BFBS. Tune's going to sound great. And loads of amazing things on the way. I'll be back tomorrow morning at 6:30 a.m. for Wednesday's breakfast show. I'll catch you then. Gonna leave you today with this from Womack and Womack. This is Teardrops. Have a great day. When

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No, I love it. That's Bella Kay. I love it, I love it, I love it. It's not the UK Afternoon Show. Happy Tuesday. You know what? I think I'm feeling the burn and bounce. I just feel quite optimistic at the moment. I think it's just all that talk of hope and change and new beginnings. And look, I'm resigned to being poorer. Obviously, we're going to be taxed more because, you know, he hasn't got enough money. But I don't know. I just feel like the whole reset thing. I'm buying in. I'm feeling the burn and bounce. Big ideas to fix stuff. Yeah, I'm in. Okay, we're doing 10 things you probs didn't know about Andy Burnham. We've done the King of the North, how he got that moniker, how he got that name. That was basically him standing up to Boris Johnson's government over the sort of lockdown financial packages that they issued to Greater Manchester. He was just like, no, that's not enough. So he kind of stood up to Whitehall. That's how he got the King of the North title. He's the first ever practicing Catholic to serve as Prime Minister. A couple of other little ones, which is quite interesting. Despite graduating from the University of Cambridge, obviously super smart, he admitted he felt like an imposter there and found his identity through a love for Manchester indie bands like the Smiths. He's actually quite cool. Known as a massive music lover, he celebrated taking over the Labour Party by dancing to True Faith by New Order. He's also frequently DJed at club nights during his time as mayor. Did you know that? It's quite interesting. Right, it's BFBS, the Forces Station. This is Benson Boone.

Man I Need from Olivia Dean on BFBS, the Forces Station. Nikki Scott, who is founder of Scotty's Little Soldiers, is my guest today to talk about their annual summer festival and a very